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0: Resist the urge to scratch the itch and flick the switch to lift the volume in the mix up. Every time I'm rapping, I'm tapping into the mystic ballistic, a kitty twisted, but gifted, I'm eating spirit for lifted to come and rap it, to rip it, I take a rhythm and flip it, so turn my witty and lick it. I kill it, kill it, kill it, kill it, on my liver, spill it for a living and lick a villain for a villain. 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And I'm fresh like a polo. I use the force on my man, calls me Han Solo, Han Duo, Han Trio, Han Quadro. Put my finger in your ring like I'm Frodo.
1: Did you really say that?
0: YOLO,

still remains within the sound of silence. In restless dreams I walked alone, narrow streets of cobblestone, neath the halo of a street lamp. I turned my collar to the cold and damp, when my eyes were stabbed by the flash of a neon light to split the night and touch the sound of silence. 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

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Hear my words that I might teach you. Take my arms that I might reach you.

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And the sign flashed out its warning in the words that it was forming.

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In love with agony. I guess it's my fate that I'm a catastrophe. Inside your galaxy, I fight this gravity. Me and you are such a

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1: Part of me wants to kiss you.
2: I crave your touch.
1: Yeah. I want to kiss you.
2: I love every side of you.
1: And I won't forget you. I yearn to love you, but
2: I love the most. Sides of you that hate me the most.
1: So many voices inside my head.
2: So many faces.
1: It's
2: so many sides of you.
1: I don't know what to think.
2: I know that they will hurt.
1: To listen.
2: Tear me at my flesh.
1: I see myself destroying you.
2: But I can't
1: resist. Stop it. I need you to sit back and watch as all the parts
2: of your heart are tearing apart.
1: I love you.
2: Pulling me in every direction.
1: I hate you.
2: I should run. I should forget you, but I can't.
1: You're nothing to me.
2: I need you. Every breath I take is for you.

0: 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Hope I don't sneeze, I don't. Really, we just need to feel something. Only pretending to feel something. I know you're dying to run. I wanna turn you around.
1: Please remain calm.

and just passed you by. My, oh my, you've been reaching too high. They say, my, oh my, don't look now, but that dream you're chasing just let you down. My, oh my, at least you gave it a try.